she touch you? How did it feel? Why did you let it begin? What did she whisper and what did it mean? And where do you think it'll end? How long did it last? Do you think it'll stop?

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1: See, it's burning me to hold on to this. 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

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Good morning to you wherever you are. Thank you so much for joining us on Kiss FM, your 24-hour love station. The morning magazine where we kick off with the inspirational moments. The 4th of August, 2026, already. 8 minutes past the hour of six in Tunisia. Mrs. Davson, thank you so much for joining us already. Thank you for your blessings. Lady Kodra, good morning to you.

In the headlines today, Felix Finisterre appointed acting Governor General, and a newborn grant program takes effect. Wherever you are, good morning. North, south, east, west of St. Lucia, a very pleasant one to you. Thank you so much for choosing Kiss FM. It is your 24-hour love station.

0: update to all the Londoners joining us on Kiss FM, and thank you so much for doing just that. We've got to say good day to Country Boy, wishing him all the very best. We've got to say good morning to Eleanor as well, wishing you the most pleasant day. The Inspirational Moments on Kiss FM.
1: You know my name.
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1: You know my name.
0: Thank you for joining us.

Music coming there from Tasha Cobbs. You know my name as we take a look at the international news. Well, it says European Commission President Ursula von der Leyen has called for united action on border security after the chaotic influx of tens of thousands of migrants from Morocco into the Spanish exclave of Ceuta last week. Good morning to you. Right here at home, Felix Finisterre appointed acting governor general. A newborn grant program takes effect. Wherever you are, good morning to you. Thank you for joining us. We're staying with God. Judith Gale.

A little inspirational note coming from Shyla. Good morning. It says, happy Tuesday. Life isn't always perfect, but it's what you make of it. So enjoy it, make it memorable, and don't let anyone steal your joy. Have a blessed day, and have a blessed day to you too, Shyla. And we appreciate your kind words. Thank you for joining us.

Lady Kojo points out, oh yes, he always provides. Always. You're still more.

0: Monica in Bosses You, good morning to you. Teresa Corsini, Yulin, good morning. So many of you to mention, and if we do that, then we wouldn't have time to bring you a program. Here is Lady Kudra with today's inspirational word. And thank you, dear caller, for your kind words.
1: Good morning, listeners, and welcome to today's morning word. The word for today is foundation. A foundation is the base of something. We often hear about structural foundation of buildings, but we can have structural foundations and should have structural foundations for our lives, as foundations in the simplest sense support something else. Foundation is a fundamental concept in philosophy, representing the solid ground upon which our beliefs, values, and actions are built. According to the Bible, foundation means the starting point of all origin. There is something about the starting point of each one of us. The question is, what is our foundation built on? And how secured is it? Gordon B. Hinckley once said, "You can't build a great foundation on a weak foundation. You must have a solid foundation if you're going to have a strong superstructure." End of quote. Many times in our lives, we are faced with so many challenges and life seems chaotic. Is it maybe because of the foundation we've built on? A foundation of confusion and misery, dishonesty, greed, pride, and the list can be numerous. Matthew 7:24-29 reminds us that we can either build on the rock or on the sand. But when the storms of life comes in, the floods, the rain, and the wind, this will determine how safe and secured our foundation is. Just as a sturdy foundation is crucial for the stability and longevity of a physical structure, a strong foundation is essential for a meaningful and fulfilling life. No matter what we build on, our foundation, according to Psalm 127, unless the Lord is our foundation, the building won't stand. End of quote. Our foundation must be built on prayer and worship, study the word, and let it teach us how to live for God and with each other, serving one another, putting our full trust in God and not in ourselves. So today,

What have you placed or built your foundation on? Is it your job, money, relationships, friends? All these are important to have, but these are shaky, weak foundations, as these things at some point will fail us. 1 Corinthians 3:10 states, "Let every man take heed how he builds." So let us build on a foundation of hope, faith, and love, humility, honesty, integrity, hard work, respect, peace, but most importantly, on the sure, reliable foundation, Jesus Christ, the solid rock. And so I leave us with this quote by Charles Stanley. There is only one secure foundation, a genuine, deep relationship with Jesus Christ, which will carry you through any and all turmoil. No matter what storms are raging all around, you'll stand firm if you stand on His love. End of quote. Do have a terrific day.

0: Once again, we remind you, if you'd like to receive the word, please don't hesitate to either call in or send on a note. Our number here, 1-758-450-5477. We've got to say good morning to Miss Anne. Oh, thank you so much for your note. Lady Kojo says blessings, and wherever you are, thank you so much for keeping it right there. And Lady Kojo's word this morning, another powerful one: a strong building begins with a strong foundation, and so does a strong life. When we place our faith in God, we build on a foundation that cannot be shaken by life's storms. Challenges will come, but our hope remains secure because our trust is in Him, not in our circumstances. So today, let's examine the foundation of lives. May we choose to build on Christ, our rock, so that whenever, whatever comes our way, we will stand strong in faith. Have a blessed day. Once again, thank you to all our listeners joining us on KISS FM. It is 6:38 on the clock. Here's Cornerstone Hillsong. Saying good morning to Misty. Saying good morning to Miss Susie in Marshall. Mount Felix. Good morning.
1: Jesus' blood and righteousness.
0: Lots of amens.

Connor Stone, a Hillsong, once again reminding you, if you'd like to receive the word, please don't hesitate. You can just give us a call or send a WhatsApp, 1-758-450-5477. Let's say good morning to Catherine, who's enjoying her holiday right here in St. Lucia. Enjoy, enjoy every moment. Let's take in the final one on the inspirational moments. Thank you for joining us.

0: This is where we ended on the inspirational moments. Again, we say thank you for joining us.
1: Reckless kill. Put a stop to your reckless driving and slow down.
0: And this is where we've got to get into the movements. Yes, we've got to move. We've been told. So let's get physical. Are you ready? Are you game? Come on now.

0: now lots of people are talking. Yes, a lot of movement taking place. And, of course, we love that. So thank you so much for moving with us.
1: Let's keep it moving.
0: And we got to move. We say good morning to Ma Felix.
1: Young and
0: Mafina as well.
1: Let's move this land again.

Got to say good morning to Mr. Roberts. Someone says, do that again, do that again. Yes, the video is in the making, led by Eugenia. Showing you how to take it down. We've got a few minutes to do that again for the listener. Thank you so much for liking our video. Saying good morning to Candy, who keeps it moving with us right here on Kiss FM. Let's do that again.

0: 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Have a good day.
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0: And just in case you're wondering about the weather, our forecast says today the weather fair to partly cloudy and hazy with a few brief showers. Our sun sets today 6:31 p.m. and rises tomorrow 5:48 a.m. The seas slight to moderate with waves 3 to 5 feet or 0.9 to 1.5 meters. And of course for the Lesser Antilles, fair and hazy skies becoming cloudy at times with a few showers. We've got to say good morning to Camillus, who's here in Senesha on holiday. Enjoy every moment.

Jerry and the Pacemakers, once again, good morning to you wherever you are, the highways, the byways of St. Lucia. Enjoy every moment. Thank you for joining us on Kiss FM. We say thank you to Lucia Patrick for the beautiful basket of flowers. Oh, how beautiful.

11 minutes past the hour of 7 in St. Lucia. Thank you for joining us. Another nice and easy day on the 24-hour love station. Marla here with you up until the hour of 10.

Well, if you sent in your bird pictures at Marlakis, I'll say good morning to you.

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I've got to say thank you to Candy for these beautiful flowers there this morning.

7:36 on the clock. Good morning to you. If you've got your name on our list or in our box, you never know who's going to be pulled out. Let's say good morning to young Hannah and Ethan.

music coming there from the beautiful south, wherever you are. Good morning to you, and thank you for joining us on Kiss FM. The morning teaser comes in 8 o'clock.

could be anywhere. It could be right here in St. Lucia, and you could be saying farewell to St. Lucia. So we wish you all the very best. You've had a wonderful holiday, right? But holidays come to an end at some stage. So all the very best. Have a good one.

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1: 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And of course, if you don't know what we're talking about when we say the morning teaser, this is where we ask you questions, everything St. Lucia. The history, the people, the places, the culture, the cuisine, the flora, the fauna. In fact, everything St. Lucia right here on Kiss FM. We've got to say good morning to Sue Ann, to Sammy, Francisca, Heather, Sharon, Myrene, the B, Eileen, Julia, Antonia Mason, Andrina Parker, Madeline Fauché, Barbara, Rasaipa, Letitia, Tekla, Yerlin, Paula S., Barbara Ogis, Gertrude Neve, Eugenia, Madeline Fauché. Good morning to everybody. I've got to say good morning to all our listeners who took part in the picture challenge. We've got a winner as well today, yeah? Kiss FM, good morning. You on the air?
2: Bonjour, Mala. Testing. One, two, three. 1, 2, 3, 1, 2, 3, Mala.
1: Claire, how are you this morning?
2: Mala.
1: Yes?
2: Mala.
1: Well, I wouldn't call myself intelligent. Really? Asiki,
2: eh?
1: Well, yes, I would have thought you entered the competition as well, Eugenia. You sent in some troublesome little birds there, didn't you? Well, seeing that you've gone into that direction already, we have to say who the winner is. I don't have a TGBA, but I'm going to get something compliments of chemical manufacturing. Right, so how do you know I was going to do that today? And you all set up with your well, I guess you heard me talking about picking a winner today, yeah? Let's mention, pardon? Anyway, it's the end of the month, of course, but it's a new month, so before going into August deeply, let's go into July and pick a winner. But I still want you to send capture pictures, everybody, our listeners, to capture the pictures of birds, yes, our birds, yes, if you spot one of them, like our winner today. Please send it on to @Marla, Kiss. That's the Instagram at Marla Kiss. And you never know. All right. So our winner this morning, I'm not telling names. Only Eugenia has got her name. But Eugenia sent on some lovely pictures. Little black birds, were they? Eugenia, they were running all over the place and pecking at everything. And they were so noisy. You sent on a little video as well, didn't you?
2: Yes,
1: Oh, there you go, Eugenia. So very nice. So give them my regards. Sorry that they didn't win, but the next time they will do something for us. But today, I'll tell you why. We say a special thank you to our listener for capturing this beautiful picture of the St. Lucian Hawk and sharing it with us. Well, your photograph, our dear winner, gives us a wonderful glimpse of one of St. Lucia's treasures, a majestic bird of prey that is part of our island's rich natural heritage. You've seen one before, have you, Eugenia, the hawks, the chicken hawks? How dare you go? That's correct. And they pick up lizards and frogs and snakes and rodents also. That's right. Yes, and this person captured that so beautifully. Yes, the chicken hawk called the St. Lucia. Well, no, that picture is just the chicken hawk is on the wire waiting to strike, I would have thought. Of course, the mind travels when you see different photos. Really? I don't know that one. Yes. Okay, so that person who sent in the chicken hawk to us, you're the winner this morning with regard to our picture challenge. All right? So, yes. And oh, pardon, no, yeah. Yes, well, we keep on. Yeah, they did send this from the morn. They captured that. That's right. Well, no, we don't want to plaster everybody's name on the air.
2: No.
1: That's right. So you like your name, so yes, Eugenia. Okay, you'll be on the workout, yes, Eugenia. Yes. No, you can get down if you want to. Yeah. All right, Eugenia. We've got to go into the morning teaser before we do the second person's name. Okay, so we're going to do our August. And then we're going to pull out a winner out of all the names which we read this morning. Is that okay with you?
2: Oh, oui, ma love.
1: Oh, right then. All right then. Well, you're going to participate and send us your pictures. Let the grand ones do it for you and send us a picture of any bird that you spot, okay?
2: Oui, ma love. Mon connaît tout ça.
1: Oui,
2: ma
1: love. It could be a bat, all right? That's right. You can send it.
2: A rooster,
1: yes, all right. Absolutely, no problem. You go. All right. Oh, whilst you're there, say happy birthday to Teacher Jean, as somebody's written in to say.
2: Teacher Jean?
1: Yeah, it's one Geneva Lambert.
2: Happy birthday to you.
1: Okay, don't sing.
2: Happy birthday to Teacher Jean. Many more birthdays, Teacher Jean.
1: I've lost control of Eugenia.
2: God bless you, Teacher Jean.
1: Thank you, Eugenia. We've lost control of Eugenia today. We can't stop her. All right, then. Okay. Is she gone and sat down now? Yeah. All right, then. Well, today we continue. You can sit down. You can sit down, Eugenia. Go sit down. Yeah, okay. Bye-bye for now. All right, then. I've lost control. Okay. Remaining in the Emancipation Month. Oh, somebody else is calling. Who's calling now? I've got a question to give out, you know. Kiss FM, good morning. I've lost control. Kiss FM, good morning.
3: your question. Eugenia tell me
1: Teacher Jean
3: doing her work for her when she's not there. Thank you, Eugenia. Thank you, Eugenia, for your birthday greetings.
1: Happy birthday. Thank you,
3: my love.
1: All right. You go sit and sit quietly too, yeah?
3: All right.
1: We've got a winner to pick for today. Yes, okay. But we'll do that after we get a winner for the August segment.
3: All right.
1: Yeah? All right. So please go sit down. Oh, what's going on this morning? Teaser. 450-5477. As I said, we're sticking to the theme, the Emancipation Month. So today I give you six plantations or estate. Just give me the location. All right? It's as simple as that. Now I'm asking one person all of them, the six questions, one after the other. Okay? So by the time you say, then we say goodbye to you, okay? So they're coming fast and furious. We give you the name of the estate or the plantation. You just tell us where are they located. Nice and easy this morning. 450-5477. All right, so we can't give you the plantations or the estates until you call. So pick up that phone and give us a call right now. 450-5477. Do that quickly, please. All right. We're going to do it twice. Now, 450-5477, I give you the plantations. You tell me where are they located. We got six of them. Just testing your knowledge and ability to think very quickly. Nice and easy ones. Oh, you don't say. You're not waiting for Eugenia again. Oh, Marla, you have me cracking up. Yes, I know. I'm cracking up myself there. 450-5477. So I give some music so that we can set you off. A nice and easy one. We've got six of them. Six plantations or six estates. Just tell us, where are they located? I know you're probably trying to get the line and you can't. 450-5477. Wherever you are joining us, we don't have too much time. So pick up that phone and give us a call right now. Yeah. Let's go. All right. Okay. Eugenia, they don't want to pick up that phone. So you call them and tell them, yes, we're going to test you out. 450-5477. Kiss FM, good morning. You're on the air. Is that Eugenia?
4: We're going to give it a try.
1: You're going to give it a try. Who are we talking to there this morning?
4: Mr. Leo.
1: Hello, Mr. Leo. Oh, you're sounding sharp. Let's go. As I said,
4: You didn't sing birthday greetings. Eugenia didn't sing birthday greetings to me. It was on Sunday.
1: Oh, yes, it was on Sunday. Oh, Mr. Leo, we do apologize. But don't start her off again because she's going to call that show and start singing, all right? Good. All right. So compose yourself. In your own time, Mr. Leo. Tell me when you're ready. You're cracking up too.
4: I'm ready.
1: You're ready? Okay. So I'll give you the names of the estates and you just give me their location. And if you tell me or you stop to breathe or anything like that, then you're out of the game. All right?
4: Okay.
1: All right. Yeah. So, you ready?
4: You're ready. All right. On the clock.
1: Okay.
4: Yeah.
1: Fondo Estate.
4: Denry.
1: La Dauphin Estate. I don't want to hear you just give it to me, all right? Mr. Leon, belated birthday greetings to you. 450-5477. Let's go. 450-5477. Reminding you, we're doing it all for chemical manufacturing. Come on. What are you afraid of? I can't tell you. Yes, you've got to go down that list. We've got just six of them this morning. Okay, Kiss FM, good morning to you. You're on the air. Hello.
4: Hi, good morning.
1: Good morning. And who are we talking to there this morning?
4: You're talking to another Mr. Leo.
1: Oh, another Mr. Leo. So we've got two Mr. Leos. So are you ready?
4: I think I am.
1: Okay. Belvedere Estate. Where?
4: Viewfort?
1: No, thank you so much. That's not the one we're looking for. 450, you've got six for me. 450-5477. 0818-104-5047. We've got to go down that list. If not, we're going to save it until tomorrow. Kiss FM, you on the air. Good morning.
4: Trying again.
1: Oh, my goodness, me. And who are we speaking to? Mr. Leon again. That was the first yeah. Mr. Leon. You went and did your homework, yeah?
4: No. I just was
1: Okay, so you're composed now. You've stopped the giggling, really. And you've gotten serious now. And you're ready to go. Fondor Estate.
4: Denery.
1: Lado Fair Estate.
4: Soufre.
1: Monkubawi.
4: Soufre.
1: Mamiku Estate.
4: Mikud.
1: Dauphin Estate.
4: Dauphin.
1: What part of Dauphin?
4: Mikud.
1: Try again. One more try.
4: Mikud, Denry.
1: No. Dauphin Inn. Starts with an M. 5, 4, 3.
4: With an M, Mikud.
1: 2. No, not Miku. Try another one. M-O.
4: Monrepo, right.
1: Monrepo, no. Yeah. Oh, I know. No. I'm so sorry. You did very well. All right.
4: How many I got? 5.
1: You got 5. Yeah. Oh, but no, you got 1, 2, 3, 4. And you just stuck on Dauphin Estate. Yes?
4: Dauphin
1: Estate. Yeah, we have La Dauphin Estate in Soufre. La Dauphin Estate in Soufre. Yeah. We've got the Monkubawi, you got that correct. We've got Mamiku Estate in Prale, in Miku. Dauphin Estate. Come on now. I know you know it. Let's go towards the north, northeast, somewhere like that. Let's go north.
4: Northeast, Miku, that is.
1: Dauphin in Moshi. Let's see how clever you are. I'll give you the last one. Yeah?
4: Yes.
1: Okay,
4: yes.
1: So it was Dauphin Estate in in Moshi. And
4: Moshi,
1: the
4: right.
1: final one, Belvedere Estate. Be careful.
4: In Canaries.
1: There you go. What do you know about Belvedere Estate, Mr. Leon?
4: Belvedere Estate, there is, when you're going through, you pass through that small village. It has a slave heritage place in the back there where you have the National Trust. They have a beautiful site down in that area.
1: Yeah. But do you happen to know who owned this estate?
4: No, I don't.
1: Okay, was it somebody, one of the slave people, the revolutionary person? Do you know anything? If I told you the name Julien Fedon, would you know anything about this?
4: Not a lot about him.
1: Onto our history.
4: Research on him.
1: Okay, well, do that for us, and then perhaps it is the month of August, Emancipation Month, and then you can tell us. Yes, I'm going to put your name on because you got 4 correct. And, you know, I will be doing that again.
4: I got 5 correct.
1: Well, I had to really grab hold of you and sort of help you along the way.
4: So technically,
1: you got Belvedere, didn't you, in Canaries?
4: I got Belvedere.
1: Yeah, so it's 5. Thank you for correcting me. Yes?
4: Yes.
1: So your name is on our list.
4: Oh, yeah, it's my month, so I will win prize.
1: There you go.
4: Yes. Yes.
1: Thank you ever
4: happy
1: so much.
4: Happy birthday to Teacher June.
1: All
4: Teacher
1: right,
4: June, enjoy your special day.
1: Thank you so much. Lovely. Bye. All right, bye-bye now.
4: Bye-bye.
1: Yes, I gave you the names of estates or plantations. And we wanted just one person to go down the list with us. We will do that again. So check out all your plantations, your estates, where they're located, and of course, all of them got a historical background when it came to slavery and emancipation. And we're doing that just because it is Emancipation Month. Yes? I do hope that's all right with you. And this is where we've got to call out that winner. And the winner for the month of July. Winner for the month of July, Eugenia, I was going to call in a minute. Madeline Fauché is our winner for July. 4505477. Virginia, you got everybody cracking up this morning. We do apologize about that. This is the nature of our program. Yeah, we've got a flickering light there. We've got a flickering light. Kiss FM, good morning. You're on the air. Good morning. Let's take in some music. Okay, Eugenia, the winner today is...
2: Madeleine Fauché.
1: That's right. Yeah, tell her... That's right. There you go. Yes, you can, and you could go sit down or lie down. There you go. Bye-bye, Eugenia. Have a good day.
2: Madame Fauché, it's the happy birthday.
1: Okay. Don't sing, please.
2: Bye-bye.
1: Liberate yourself, all right, Eugenia? The Morning Teaser, sponsored by Chemical Manufacturing. We've got two winners there on our show. Madeleine Fauché and the person who took that picture, that wonderful picture of the chicken hawk. Join us again tomorrow, same time. For another Morning Teaser.

And remember, for your bird pictures, the pictures of birds in St. Lucia, St. Lucian birds, you got so many to spot. It's you send it to me on Instagram at Marla Kiss. At Marla Kiss. There is an R in Marla, M-A-R-L-A. We say thank you to our sponsors. Thank you ever so much, Chemical Manufacturing. And Madeline Forshey walks away for a

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1: Once again, good morning to you. The Synchronized Sip is being sponsored by Raj Communications. And just a reminder that you can take a look at Raj Communications' Facebook page. And wherever you are, good morning to you. Whatever it is you're celebrating, just life itself. In the meantime, we've got birthday greetings going out to Teacher Jean, our birthday girl today. And this is coming from Geneva Lambert. All the very best going out to you. God's blessings as well. And we've got a voice note coming in also to going out to Teacher Jean.
4: Good morning, Marla. I'm saying happy birthday to my loving sister, Teacher Jean of Blackery. Wishing her God blessings, long life, and wish her to see many, many more years to come. That's coming from my sister, Vando, in St. Thomas. Have a blessed day, Marla.
1: Thank you, Vando. To Teacher Jean.

Yes, once again, we say happy birthday to Teacher Jean, coming from Vander, coming from Catherine. Also, Lucita Brooklyn, in Brooklyn, saying to you to cut your cake, celebrate, and enjoy your day. God's blessings going out to you. We're taking the final one there for Teacher Jean.

What are you drinking this morning with us? What's that cup of tea you're drinking? Could it be a little cup of coffee, black coffee? Benefits to be had with a little cup of coffee as well, you know. We've got to say thank you for joining us. The Synchronized Sip, sponsored by Raj Communications.

going to take this one from the top for Barbara. Good morning to you, Barbara. We do wish you the most pleasant day, and thank you for joining us on Kiss FM. Saying good morning to Eleanor as well. Hope you're doing good, Eleanor.

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0: 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All the very best going out to you.
1: On a warm
0: reminding you the entire month.
1: On a train bound for Dover.
0: Every day is your
1: met
0: birthday.
1: Up with a gambler. We were both too tired to sleep, so we took turns of staring out the window at the darkness till boredom overtook us, and he began to speak.

We've got to say good morning to Jenny, wishing her a good day wherever you are. We're doing it all for Rash Communications.

this is where we've got to end it. The synchronizer. Bless you. Good morning to Justin. Wishing her.

0: Gladys Knight, Misty. How are you doing today? How do you feel today? Feeling good, right? I hope so.
1: Yes, I do.
0: And Empress is nodding her head. Good morning to you, Empress. Thank you for joining us.
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0: At 6 minutes past the hour of nine in St. Lucia, good morning to you and thank you so much for joining us on Kiss FM. In the news today, St. Lucia has a new acting Governor General following the departure of Sir Cyril Errol Charles, who demitted office on Friday, July the 31st, 2026, after years of national service. Effective Saturday, August the 1st, 2026, His Majesty King Charles III, acting on the advice of Prime Minister Philip J. Pierre, appointed Mr. Felix Finisterre to serve as acting Governor General. Sir Errol first took office as acting Governor General on November the 11th, 2021, following the departure of Sir Neville Snack, before being officially appointed Governor General on November the 1st, 2024. His tenure came to a close at the end of July, paving the way for Finisterre to assume the country's highest constitutional office in an acting capacity. Also in the news, the government's newborn grants program officially came into effect on Saturday, August the 1st, 2026, providing financial assistance to families welcoming new babies. Press Secretary to the Prime Minister, Melissa Paul, explained that the initiative announced in Prime Minister Philip J. Pierre's 2026-2027 budget aims to help mothers manage some of the early expenses that come with caring for a newborn. And finally, in the local news, CEO of Algus Organics, Johanan Dujon, says the conversation about pesticide use should focus on responsible application rather than the amount being used. His comments follow an FAO report ranking St. Lucia as the world's sixth most intensive user of pesticides. Based on his experience working with farmers over the past decade, Dujon believes most follow recommended guidelines and observe proper harvesting intervals. He adds that while synthetic pesticides remain necessary to protect crops, improper use can threaten both human health and the environment. Roger, thank you for joining us on Kiss FM as we move swiftly to the international news, where it says European Commission President Ursula von der Leyen has called for united action on border security after the chaotic influx of tens of thousands of migrants from Morocco into the Spanish exclave of Ceuta last week. Spain estimates that about 69,500 migrants have now returned to Morocco, exceeding initial estimates of 50,000. The official death toll on the Spanish side of the border stands at 72, with 11 deaths on the Moroccan side. On Tuesday, EU interior ministers will have emergency talks by video conference to discuss the issue. The scenes in Ceuta have strained relations among some of the EU's 27 member states. In a letter to Spanish Prime Minister Pedro Sanchez, von der Leyen praised his swift handling of the crisis. But she added, from this incident, it is clear that we must do more to further strengthen our borders at critical points. In response to the Ceuta crossings, Italy temporarily suspended the Schengen arrangement with Spain. The Schengen agreement eliminates border checks and now encompasses more than 450 million people and 29 countries in Europe. Also on the international front, more than 150 migrants have been rescued after the boat they were using to cross the channel caught fire on Tuesday morning, French authorities have said. The boat was attempting to cross to the UK when its engine caught fire, according to the French Maritime Prefecture of the Channel and North Sea. It said 157 people have been rescued and are being taken to port in Boulogne-sur-Mer. There are no reports of anyone having been injured or killed. It comes just a day after Prime Minister Andy Burnham pledged his government will be relentless in curbing the number of people arriving in the UK on small boats. And finally, on the international front, it says the eruption of the Fuego volcano in Guatemala has triggered the evacuation of at least two villages on its slopes. Fuego, one of the most active volcanoes in the Western Hemisphere, started spewing lava and ash on Monday. Pyroclastic currents, rivers of gas, volcanic ash and rock fragments continued to flow down Fuego's southeastern slope early on Tuesday, the government agency which monitors its activity said. Disaster management agency CONRED issued a nationwide orange alert, the second highest, and warned locals to be prepared as the eruptions could create further pyroclastic flows and billowing ash clouds. CONRED urged people to keep their windows and doors closed, and lessons have been cancelled in schools close to the volcano. Fuego is located just 10 miles west of Antigua, a city popular with tourists who travel to the UNESCO World Heritage Site to admire its colonial era architect. The active stratovolcano has also become popular with hikers. CONRED warned visitors and locals alike to refrain from approaching or remaining in areas at risk, in particular on the volcano's slopes. We say thank you ever so much for joining us on KISS FM, your 24-hour love station. A short break after that, the weather report in detail.
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Venantius Descartes is our forecaster today. Good morning to you. The present weather at Hivanora is fair and hazy. Present temperature at Hivanora, 28 degrees Celsius or 82 degrees Fahrenheit. Last night's minimum temperature at Hivanora, 27 degrees Celsius or 88 degrees Fahrenheit. The wind at Hivanora is blowing from the east at 12 miles per hour or 19 kilometers per hour. Relative humidity at Hivanora, 79%. The rainfall in the 24-hour period, which ended at 2 a.m. today at Hivanora, nil. Total rainfall for the month of August so far at Hivanora, 12.3 millimetres. Sunsets today, 6:31 p.m. Sun rises tomorrow, 5:48 a.m. The forecast for St. Lucia, which is valid for the next 24 hours, the winds will be blowing from the east near 14 miles per hour or 22 kilometres per hour. The weather fair to partly cloudy and hazy with a few brief showers. We take a look at the marine forecast for seas in the 25-mile or 40-kilometre radius from St. Lucia. The tides for Castries Harbour, high at 7:29 a.m, low at 12:53 p.m. Tides for Viewfort Bay, high at 8:36 a.m., low at 2:20 p.m. The seas are slight to moderate with waves 3 to 5 feet or 0.9 to 1.5 meters. The forecast for the Les Antilles, fair and hazy skies, becoming cloudy at times with a few showers. We take a look at the tropical weather outlook. The Atlantic high-pressure system will maintain light to moderate easterly winds across the eastern Caribbean region over the next couple of days. Also, a tropical wave located over the central tropical Atlantic is moving westward near 8 miles per hour or 13 kilometers per hour. Another tropical wave located just off the African coast is also moving westward near 8 miles per hour or 13 kilometers per hour. We say thank you for keeping it right there. The weather in London today, 29 degrees Celsius and sunny. In New York, it's 23 degrees Celsius and mostly cloudy. Toronto, 21 degrees Celsius and sunny. Wherever you are joining us, we say good morning to you. Thank you so much for keeping it right there. 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
1: Once again, thank you for joining us on Kiss FM. It is 22 minutes past the hour of 9 in St. Lucia. On this day in music, the year 2021, Forbes reported that Rihanna was now the wealthiest female musician in the world and second only to Oprah Winfrey as the richest female entertainer. Forbes estimated the singer was worth $1.7 billion, with the bulk of her fortune coming from the value of Fenty Beauty, of which she owns 50%. Much of the rest was her stake in her lingerie company. Savage X Fenty worth an estimated $270 million, and her earnings from her career as a chart-topping musician and actress. Imagine that. 2021, she was reported then. What about now? Good morning to you. Thank you so much for keeping it. Kiss. Here is Rihanna with Diamonds.
2: Shine bright like a diamond. Shine bright like a diamond.

This Day in Music, the year 2021, when Forbes reported that Rihanna was now the wealthiest female musician in the world and second only to Oprah Winfrey as the richest female entertainer. Thank you so much for joining us on KISS FM. Here's a little touch of Gabrielle. Saying good morning to everyone at the various offices, various supermarkets joining us on KISS FM. Dilly's Supermarket, always.

A little touch of Gabrielle. Shall we do a double play or triple play? Gabrielle, good morning to you if you're just joining us. If you love me, let me know. Absolutely no problem. And here's another from Gabrielle. When a woman loves her man.

0: to you. Thank you so much for keeping it KISS, your 24-hour love station. We continue in a minute. Let's take in that.
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Once again, we say thank you ever so much for joining us on KISS FM, Royalty Pools International. They are situated in Bois d'Orange.

A little touch of Dr. Hook there as we ended for Royalty Pools International. We've got to say thank you for joining us on Kiss FM. Before we leave you, let's talk about Jamaica's independence. Once again, we're calling all vibes lovers. It's time to celebrate 64 years of Jamaican independence. Get ready for Rock and Come In, happening on Saturday, August the 8th at On the Rocks on the Groseillers waterfront. 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Come celebrate culture, music, and food at Rock and Come In. Well, we've got to say thank you to each and everyone.

0: Saturday, August the 8th at On the Rocks in Grosse Lane. Gates open 6 p.m. Tickets only $120. Well, this is where I've got to leave you. We invite you to join us again tomorrow, same time, for another Morning Magazine right here on the 24-Hour Love Station. Goodbye. I've got to say it. I've got to say goodbye. Bye-bye now. You heard me. Bye-bye. All the very best. Have a good day. And we leave you with this one, Marvin Gaye's and Diana Ross. Bye-bye now.
1: Oh, darling. I wanted to be everything.

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Yeah, boy, you don't know this scenario. Be large by law.

0: Hello there. Have you had your coffee yet? I'm just having mine. Well, you already know this is McNeil Griffith, His Eminence, your favorite TikToker. Now, y'all know I'm always online, dropping the gems of life. But when I'm not there, guess what I'm doing? I'm listening to Mitchy on Kiss FM 105.9 right here from the beautiful island of St. Lucia. 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

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Right now, it's time for you to send your WhatsApp nominations to 4505477. If this is the first time you're joining us here on Kiss FM, at 1:45, we have the crowning, so to speak, of the Kiss Lovers Song of the Day. So all you need to do is WhatsApp to 4505477. Your song, your favorite song, the song you would like to be nominated as the Kiss Lovers Song of the Day for today, the 4th of August, 2026. If you're outside of St. Lucia, 1-758-450-5477. Starting here right now. WhatsApp me your songs for nominations right now. Good morning, going out to Nicole, Jenny, not forgetting Mary Jazz, and Shyla, all the way up there.

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Mitchy with you till 2. Good morning, going out to Marcus, 828521. And can't forget Samuel, HL9134. Doing the view for the Castries route as always. Take it easy, guys.

Good morning, going out to Mr. ABBA. That's Alan M530 on the Mondidor route. Good morning to Luther. What's baking? So nice to know you're locked on to Kiss FM, your one and only 24-hour love station. 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

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Good morning, going out to M471 on the Gravier route. That's Mr. Frederick. Good morning to you, sir. Not forgetting M399, Canneries to Castries. Shaggy, good morning to you, too. No matter where you are on the highways and byways, St. Lucia, other islands, anywhere in the world right now, take it easy. 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

Hello there. Have you had your coffee yet? I'm just having mine. Well, you already know this is Matt Neil Griffith, His Eminence, your favorite TikToker. Now, you all know I'm always online, dropping the gems of life. But when I'm not there, guess what I'm doing? I'm listening to Mitchy on Kiss FM 105.9 right here from the beautiful island of St. Lucia. 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Mm-hmm.

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4: 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Well, you already know this is Matt Neil Griffith, His Eminence, your favorite TikToker. 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
5: 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Mitchy with you till 2. Right now, we're going to jump into our KISS Mid-Morning Mystery Artist Quiz. If this is the first time you're joining us for our quiz this morning, I'm going to give you 3 clues to whom the mystery artist is. And if you think you know the name of that artist, all you need to do is WhatsApp me the name to 450-5477. If you're outside of St. Lucia, 1758-450-5477. 450-5477 is the WhatsApp. Come to me. Let's jump into clue number 1, shall we? Nobody wants to be lonely. No. I can sense that the Spice Queen, Sabita, Mary Jazz, Shyla, Juanita, already ready and anticipating the first clue. Not forgetting Tony. Good morning, Niall, as well. Before global pop stardom, she appeared in a Tim Burton film in a small acting role. Who is our artist this morning for Tuesday, the 4th of August, 2026 on KISS FM? Our mystery artist this morning, clue number 1. Before global pop stardom, she appeared in a Tim Burton film in a small acting role. If you think you know the artist this morning, 450-5477 is the WhatsApp number to send your answer.

our mystery artist this morning. Good morning, Naomi. Are you sure you're sure? Mary Jazz, are you sure? That was quick. Ooh, I am actually shocked. I've tried to get the clues to be a little more difficult. Good morning, Tony. No, it's not Lisa Marie. Try again. Charms. No, it's not Keisha. Try again. 4505477. Before global pop stardom, she appeared in a Tim Burton film in a small acting role. Who's the mystery artist this morning? 4505477. Good morning, Rena. No, it's not Thames. Remember, the background music always has a clue. I shouldn't even say anything, but I'm just blown away at Naomi and Mary Jazz. They have the answer already. Ooh, Juanita, are you sure you're sure? Let's go to clue number two. This artist's 2023 hit was the fastest by a female artist to reach 1 billion online streams. Good morning. No, it's not Gloria Estefan. Good morning, Petal. Are you sure?

Kimo. No, that's not the right answer. It's not Sholee. No, it's not Lady Gaga. Try again. 4505477. This artist's 2023 hit was the fastest by a female artist to reach 1 billion streams online. Who is our artist? No, it's not Christina Aguilera. Sabita, try again. 4505477 is the WhatsApp number if you think you know who the mystery artist is this morning on Kiss FM. Before global pop stardom, she appeared in a Tim Burton film in a small acting role. Good morning, Jenny. Are you sure? You sure? This artist's 2023 hit was the fastest by a female artist to reach 1 billion streams online. Ah, Juanita. You got me there, Juanita. No, it's not Britney Spears, but it's extremely... Could you say it's close?

It's not Helen Carter. Try again. 4505477. So you took a chance, made of a plan. Just a reminder, if you'd like me to say your name, I either use your WhatsApp reference name, which are always very inventive, or you can give me your first name. But if you have a symbol on your WhatsApp, it's kind of hard to call you out. No, it's not Gwen Stefani, but I love that answer, Tony.

Shiloh, you know. Flo is literally saying, or should I say Florence? She's literally like, I'm sweating right now. I can't figure it out, Mitchie. So, Beta, are you sure you're sure? Come on, Rena. You can get this one, Rena.

Here's the final clue. She's hosted Saturday Night Live, or SNL, more than once and has music spanning pop, rock, and country influences. Who's the mystery artist this morning? 4505477 is the WhatsApp number. Send me your answer now. 2 minutes until we reveal who the

Right now, the first ones to get it was Mary Jazz, Naomi, Sabita, Juanita. No, it's not Shania Twain. Try again. It's not Dolly Parton. But there is a link between the mystery artist and Dolly Parton. Look, I just gave you an extra clue there. It's not Alicia Keys, Florence. Try again. Oh, if I mention the simple... If I mention the simple keyword, I know everybody's going to get the answer, you know. She had a very popular show on the Disney Channel where she had an alter ego. Disney alter ego. Who's the mystery artist? No, it's not Carrie Underwood. Are you sure? Are you sure, Florence? We have Tony stumped this morning. This artist's 2023 hit was the fastest by a female artist to reach 1 billion streams online. Before global pop stardom, she appeared in a Tim Burton film in a small acting role. She's hosted SNL more than once and has music spanning pop, rock, and country influences. Who's the mystery artist this morning?

We were good. And our mystery artist this morning is none other than Miley Cyrus. Congratulations to all those who got it. Especially the ones that got it right off the bat. Mary Jazz, Sabita, Naomi, Juanita, Shyla. That was a simple one for you, girl.

is a two times Tuesday, so to speak. Here's another one from our mystery artist this morning, Miley Cyrus. I adore you. Going out to Shyla.

Miley Cyrus. This morning's mystery artist right here on Kiss FM. Thank you for everybody who participated. I love some of the answers. Trying to make those clues a little more difficult for you.

The Jonas Brothers, When You Look Me in the Eyes. This one going out to the newest and youngest edition of the Spice Girls at Mass at Groseley. Good morning, Shania. This one's just for you.

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1: 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We large by law.

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Mitchie with you till 2. Good morning, going out to Mr. Tony Snack. This one's just for you by Toto. I won't hold you back. Also, good morning to Dazzling Dion and the Man Luther. Keep it locked to Kiss FM.

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Reaching your company until 2 this afternoon. Good morning, going out to Armani and Miss Caramel over at the Ministry of Education.

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No, this is McNeil Griffith, His Eminence, your favorite TikToker. Now, y'all know I'm always online, dropping the gems of life. But when I'm not there, guess what I'm doing? I'm listening to Mitchy on Kiss FM 105.9, right here from the beautiful island of St. Lucia. Now, come join us now. Mm-hmm.

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Mitchie with you till 2. Wow, do we have nominations this morning? Trying to keep it fair. Some people literally entered the nominations, I guess you could say within a millisecond of the WhatsApp clock. Let's get to the nominations for the Kiss Lovers Song of the Day. Reminding you, all you need to do is WhatsApp 4505477 to cast your vote on which one of these songs you'd like to be crowned the Kiss Lovers Song of the Day at 1:45 this afternoon. Nominated by Riri. How Am I Supposed to Live Without You by Michael Bolton. Nominated by Champion Mindset. Snow Allegra, What You Don't Want. Nominated by Lisa, Lovely Lisa. Never Enough from the Greatest Showman soundtrack. Nominated by Juanita, Heart Attack by Trey Songz. Nominated by none other than the Spice Queen herself, Sabita. Nothing Holding Me Back by Shawn Mendes. Sabita holding on to the Shawn Mendes nominations there for this week. Nominated by the youngest Spice Girl to join us here on Kiss FM, Shania. Until I Found Her by Steven Sanchez. Nominated by Jenny. Jenny on the Kiss FM blog, that is. Please forgive me for all the wrong I've done. She Believes in Me by Kenny Rogers. Girl, I know you put all your trust. Nominated by Fearless Fira. Sorry I let you down. Say You Won't Let Me Go by James Arthur. Nominated by Marvelous Melissa, aka Melly. Photographed by Ed Sheeran. Nominated by Charms. Trying to Get Over You by Vince Gill. Mary Jazz, she has nominated her favorite song for today. It's Too Late by Carole King. And our final nomination for the Kiss Lover Song of the Day by Christine Siraj. Butterfly by Gramps Morgan. 4505477 is the WhatsApp number to cast your vote. You have until 1:30 this afternoon to do so. And coming up at 1:45, we will crown today's Kiss Lover Song of the Day, nominated by you, the listeners of Kiss FM, and voted on by you also. Boys to Men, Bended Knee, bringing us back to the year circa 1992. Good morning, going out to Sandy. Not forgetting Sarah over at MNC Drugstore.

0: 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Literally take Mitchie with thee wherever you might be in the world today. It's now time for the celebrity birthday buzz. Today we celebrate the heavenly birthday of Louis Armstrong. Born August 4th, 1901 in New Orleans, Louisiana, USA.
1: Shining bright above.
0: Known as Satchmo. He was a legendary jazz trumpeter, singer, and entertainer. He is best remembered for classics like What a Wonderful World, Hello Dolly, and La Vie Rose. He passed away in 1971, leaving behind a remarkable legacy. Happy heavenly birthday going out to Louis Armstrong.

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0: Good day, it is Tuesday, August 4th, 2026. I am Daniela Edwin. Welcome to the Midday News Edition. 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Sir Cyril Errol Charles demitted office as Governor General of St. Lucia on July 31st, 2026, ending his tenure after serving in the role since 2021. Effective August 1st, 2026, His Majesty King Charles III appointed Mr. Felix Finisterre as Acting Governor General on the advice of Prime Minister Philippe Trippier.
7: Sir Cyril Errol Charles stepped down as Governor General of St. Lucia on July 31, 2026, bringing an end to his tenure in the office. Following his departure, His Majesty King Charles III, acting on the advice of Prime Minister Philippe J. Pierre, appointed Mr. Felix Finisterre as Acting Governor General of St. Lucia, effective Saturday, August 1, 2026. Sir Errol first assumed the role of Acting Governor General and was sworn in on November 11, 2021, after Sir Neville Snack left office back in October 31, 2021. He was later appointed Governor General of St. Lucia, effective November 1, 2024.
8: Sir Errol served during a period of constitutional change in St. Lucia, including the passing of Her Majesty Queen Elizabeth II, the accession and coronation of His Majesty King Charles III, and St. Lucia's transition from the Judicial Committee of the Privy Council to the Caribbean Court of Justice as its final court of appeal. Throughout his tenure, he discharged the responsibilities of the office of the Governor General with dignity, steadiness, and respect for the country's constitutional traditions.
7: Prime Minister Philip J. Pierre thanked Sir Errol Charles for his dedicated service to St. Lucia, expressing appreciation for his willingness to serve as Governor General during an important period and for carrying out the role with dignity and integrity. He also extended best wishes to Sir Errol and his family for good health and continued blessings. Press Secretary of the Prime Minister, Melissa Paul, said Mr. Finisterre brings decades of experience in education, public administration, sustainable tourism, regional development, and public service, making him well prepared for the nation's highest constitutional office.
8: He began his professional career in education, teaching for 18 years at every level of St. Lucia's education system. After completing his university studies in the United Kingdom, he returned home and lectured at the former St. Lucia Teachers College, now Sir Arthur Lewis Community College. Mr. Finisterre is widely recognized for his pioneering work in community-based development and sustainable tourism. He played a leading role in establishing the Sufra Regional Development Foundation and developing the Sulphur Springs as one of St. Lucia's leading tourism attractions. He was also instrumental in creating the Sufra Marine Management Area, the first integrated marine management area in the Eastern Caribbean.
7: His Excellency Mr. Finisterre was recently honored with the Jimmy's Award in recognition for his outstanding contribution to tourism development, particularly in the areas of heritage, conservation, sustainable destination management, and community-based tourism. For 7TV News, Josiah Bisset reporting.
0: Johanan Dujon, CEO of Allgas Organics, says the focus should be on the responsible use of pesticides rather than the amount used, following an FAO report ranking St. Lucia as the world's sixth most intensive user of pesticides. He believes healthier soils, sustainable farming practices, and continued farmer education can reduce reliance on chemicals while improving crop resilience, yields, and public confidence in local produce.
9: Johanan Dujon, Chief Executive Officer of Allgas Organics, a St. Lucian company that transforms sargassum seaweed into organic fertilizers and plant biostimulants, says the discussion around pesticide use should focus on proper application and sustainable farming practices. His comments come after the FAO reported that St. Lucia is the sixth most intensive user of pesticides in the world, a finding that has renewed discussion about agricultural practices on the island.
10: Because we're in the tropical regions, we're going to always have a lot more pests. And my real question was, are we using those chemicals correctly? The number is insignificant if you're using them correctly, but if you're not using them correctly, then there's serious concern. So that was my first, that was my initial reaction, but I had two reactions. Well, the first one, but the second reaction was, oh my God, how is the public going to perceive this? Especially since they may not be cool, so to speak, with how pesticides look.
9: While the FAO ranking has attracted public attention, Dujon says the more important issue is not simply how much pesticide is used, but whether it is applied responsibly. Based on more than a decade of working with farmers across St. Lucia, he says most producers he has encountered follow recommended application guidelines and respect withholding periods before harvesting. He adds that synthetic pesticides still have a role in modern agriculture when pest outbreaks threaten crops, but says misuse can pose risks to both human health and the environment.
10: For the most part, respect what is called the withholding period, meaning that if they spray, let's say, a head of lettuce or a head of cabbage today with a particular pesticide, they wait the withholding period. It could be whether it's 3 days, 7 days, whatever it is, before harvesting. So I've seen good farming practices for the fraudulent and breadth of St. Lucia.
9: Dujon says improving soil health can also help reduce pest pressure. He explains that healthier plants are naturally more resilient to insects, disease, drought, and heat, reducing the need for chemical intervention over time. Farmers using Algas Organics sargassum-based fertilizers, he says, have reported stronger yields, healthier crops, and improved resilience during dry conditions.
10: There's been tremendous improvements in crop yield, dramatic improvements in crop yield, especially with the heat and drought stress, right? So what you found is that normally farmers tend to lose their crops or have lower yields when it's very hot and it's also very dry and they don't have water to irrigate. Normally the plant could just shut down and the production drops, but using our product helps to help those plants deal with what's called abiotic stresses, help them to remain productive. And so farmers have seen increased fruit set, bigger fruit, more consistent production, and less pest pressure, actually, because the plants are healthier generally. So those are the benefits that have been seen, not just in St. Lucia, but across the 3,000 farmers that we service across the Caribbean, Africa, and the U.S.
9: Dujon believes continued farmer education, greater transparency, and wider adoption of sustainable farming practices will help strengthen public confidence in locally grown produce while supporting long-term food security. For Hot 7 News, Ethne Brown reporting.
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0: Ready to sing it out? Every other Wednesday, 7 p.m. to 11 p.m. Bring the energy to the ultimate blast karaoke night. Shower singer or stage legend? If you've got a voice, the mic is yours. And the vibes stay high. 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
3: Welcome back. Former UWP Minister Dr. Ubaldus Raymond has rejected claims surrounding his departure from the Alan Chastney administration, saying comparisons to the current controversy involving another minister are inaccurate. Raymond said he was never dismissed from office, adding that unlike the current situation, he was not under investigation while serving as a government minister.
4: Former United Workers Party government minister Dr. Ubaldus Raymond has responded to claims surrounding his departure from the Alan Chastney-led administration, saying the circumstances have been misrepresented. Raymond contacted Newspin on Thursday, July 30th, to address comments from several individuals, including UWP members, comparing this situation to the current controversy involving another minister.
5: I was never dismissed by Alan Chastney. The record will show that I resigned. And I didn't resign during the time when there were some scandals concerning nude photos, as they said. I will not go into the details. I didn't resign. You know why? Or Alan Chastney did not ask me to resign. Because I was never accused of any wrongdoing. I was a defendant. I was a complainant in a matter, a criminal matter against me by two persons. Blackmail crimes against me. So there was no reason for anyone to ask anybody to resign when the individual is a claimant in the matter.
4: He said the two matters are not the same, explaining that while he was serving as a minister, he was not facing any investigation.
5: To compare my situation then to the current situation, that's the false equivalence I'm talking about. Because then I was not being investigated. But now there is an investigation.
4: Raymond rejected that he was dismissed by the former prime minister, while adding that public officials facing investigations should consider stepping aside during the process.
5: So to put on record and put it on your show to say that I was dismissed by Alan Chastney is wrong. And I've heard it many times, but I decide to call you this time around. I resigned later in 2019. That's when I resigned and I was not dismissed. And do you know when I resigned? When I thought there was an investigation. I resigned. When I thought there was an investigation. I say thought. And the record will show that there was no investigation. And had I known that there was no investigation, I would not have resigned. But based on principle, based on principle, I believe that if you are under investigation as a government minister, I think you should step aside and allow the investigation to continue.
4: He maintains that he has never faced any allegations of wrongdoing and says his record remains clear with no accusations brought against him throughout his career. For 7TV News, Josiah Bisset reporting.
3: The RSLPF and the Youth Development and Empowerment Program have launched a six-week initiative to equip young people with life and workplace skills. Participants will take part in training sessions and internships focused on areas such as customer service, law, emotional intelligence, and professionalism ahead of the program's completion in September.
4: The Royal St. Lucia Police Force Community Policing Unit has teamed up with the Youth Development and Empowerment Program to launch a new six-week initiative focused on preparing young people for the future. Inspector Bridget Algodel, who heads the Community Policing Unit, has said that the program is designed to help participants develop important life skills while gaining knowledge to support their personnel and career growth.
6: This program has been carefully structured to provide a balanced learning experience. Over the next 6 weeks, participants will engage in 4 weeks of interactive sessions covering important life and community-focused topics, including customer service training, effective communication, emotional intelligence, and conflict resolution, telephone etiquette, and matters of the law. These sessions are designed to equip you with practical skills that will serve you well in your everyday life.
4: Assistant Commissioner of Police Albert Shallery described the initiative as a first-time partnership between the police force and YDEP. He explained that it will give participants practical work experience to boost their future employability.
7: It is clear that the ethos espoused by YDEP is one geared at youth training and workforce development. The Royal St. Lucia Police Force is also committed to engage you and ensure that opportunities are available for your development. A key part of our mission is professional policing, community partnership, and a safer environment. We are confident that the 6 weeks program will do just that, equip you with life skills. Skills needed in sharpening your knowledge, reshaping your attitudes, and eventually preparing you for the workforce.
4: YDEP Chief Executive Officer Ayanna Charles said participants will take part in sessions covering areas such as customer service, law, emotional intelligence, and professionalism to better prepare them for the workplace.
8: After the 4 weeks training, we will be doing 2 weeks internship. The 2 weeks internship will be touching on every single thing that we learn. So know when 1 week is done and we're completed with one module, you do not forget what you learn. You have to now apply it within the 5 and 6 weeks of the program. I want you guys to know it's an open discussion. Nothing is set in stone. Your way may not necessarily be our way. That does not make it the wrong way. I want us to have an open mind. I want us to come in. I want us to share our views. And I want us to learn from each other.
4: The program is set to end in the second week of September 2026. For 7TV News, Josiah Bisset reporting.
3: Tobias Jean-Pierre won the Massey mortgage promotion, receiving $9,000 to cover the equivalent of 6 months' rent or mortgage payments after qualifying through a Nestle purchase. Organizers say the campaign rewarded loyal customers while helping ease the financial burden of rising living costs.
9: One lucky shopper is getting a welcome financial break after Tobias Jean-Pierre was announced as the winner of the Massey mortgage promotion on Friday, July 31st, 2026. His prize of $9,000 covers the equivalent of 6 months' rent or mortgage payments, easing one of the biggest household expenses. Nestle business manager Shamal Joseph explained that customers qualified for the promotion by spending $15 or more on participating Nestle products. She said the initiative was designed to help families facing rising living costs, adding that covering 6 months of rent or mortgage payments can provide much-needed financial relief and allow winners to focus on other essential needs.
10: The promotion is very significant because it addresses one of our largest financial responsibilities many families face, which is housing. At a time when the cost of living continues to rise, easing the burden of rent or mortgage payments for 6 months can make a meaningful difference in families' lives.
9: She also says the promotion aims to reward customers and increase brand exposure and engagement.
10: The primary objectives were to reward our loyal consumers, increase engagement with the Magic brand, and encourage shoppers to experience more of the product range.
9: Speaking ahead of the price presentation, Massey Distribution's operations manager, Martin, further reiterated that the campaign's focus was to reward and express appreciation to valued customers.
11: The promotion is meant to thank our loyal customers for choosing Maggi products. On behalf of Massey and Maggi, I would like to congratulate our winner, our lucky winner, Mr. Jean-Pierre, for our Maggi mortgage promotion.
9: Tobias Jean-Pierre also expressed his thanks to both companies, stating that the money will go a long way.
12: Thank you very much to Nestle and the supporting companies. Thank you.
9: Joseph says the campaign was successful and provided meaningful rewards to customers. For Hot 7 News, Ethne Brown reporting.
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Mitchy with you till 2 this afternoon. Right now it's time for your midday weather report. As per the Met Office in Drewford, St. Lucia. For today, the 4th of August, 2026, our forecaster is Lemieux O'Shaughnessy. Present weather at Hurunora Airport is partly cloudy. Present weather at GFL Charles Airport is cloudy. Present temperature at Hurunora Airport is 30 degrees Celsius or 86 degrees Fahrenheit. Last night's minimum temperature at Hurunora Airport was 27 degrees Celsius or 88 degrees Fahrenheit. Wind at Hurunora Airport is blowing from the east at 12 miles an hour or 19 kilometers an hour. Relative humidity at Hurunora Airport is 74%. Rainfall in the 24-hour period that ended at 8 a.m. today at Hurunora Airport, 0.2 millimeters. At GFL Charles Airport, 0.7 millimeters.

Total rainfall for the month of August so far at Hoonoor Airport, 12.3 millimetres. At GFL Charles Airport, 2.5 millimetres. Sunsets today at 6:31 p.m. Sunrises tomorrow at 5:48 a.m. Forecast for St. Lucia valid for the next 24 hours. Winds will be blowing from between the east and southeast near 14 miles an hour or 22 kilometres an hour. Weather, fair to partly cloudy with a few brief showers. Marine forecast for seas in a 25-mile or 40-kilometre radius from St. Lucia. Tides for Castries Harbour low at 12:53 p.m. and high at 7:28 p.m. Tides for Beaufort Bay low at 2:20 p.m. and high at 8:35 p.m. Seas slight with waves 2 to 4 feet or 0.6 to 1.2 metres. Forecast for the Lesser Antilles. Fair skies becoming cloudy at times with a few showers. Tropical weather outlook. The Atlantic high pressure system will maintain light to moderate easterly winds across the eastern Caribbean region, over the next couple of days. A tropical wave located over the central tropical Atlantic is moving westward near 12 miles an hour or 19 kilometers an hour. Another tropical wave located just off the African coast is also moving westward near 12 miles an hour or 19 kilometers an hour. Tropical cyclone formation is not expected over the tropical Atlantic during the next 7 days. This has been your midday weather report as per the Met Office in Beaufort, St. Lucia. 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

0: good afternoon going out to gorgeous Geneva. Not forgetting Mary Jazz and also Helen locked in to Kiss FM. Not forgetting Suzanne all the way up there in Rodney Bay Marina, First National Bank. Good afternoon to you.
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It's now time for the KISS word of the day. The word of the day today is motivation. Motivation is the reason you act, the drive that pushes you toward a goal or desire. 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Motivation is that inner push to apologize sincerely, listen better, and show up consistently. 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Our word of today, motivation.

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Mitchie with you till 2 this afternoon. It's a final rundown of the many nominations we have today in the run to the Kiss Lover Song of the Day coming up at 1:45 this afternoon. Nominated by Riri. How Am I Supposed to Live Without You by Michael Bolton. Nominated by Champion Mindset. Snow Allegra, What You Don't Want. Nominated by Lisa. Never Enough from the Greatest Showman soundtrack. Nominated by Juanita, Heart Attack by Trey Songz. Nominated by the Spice Queen herself, Sabita. You think I'd leave your side. Nothing Holding Me Back by Shawn Mendes. Nominated by the newest edition of the Spice Girls at Massad, none other than the lovely Shania. Her nomination is Until I Found Her by Steven Sanchez. Nominated by Jenny, She Believes in Me by Kenny Rogers. Nominated by Farrah, Say You Won't Let Go by James Arthur. Nominated by Marvelous Melly, Photographed by Ed Sheeran. Nominated by Charms, Trying to Get Over You by Vince Gill. Nominated by Mary Jazz, It's Too Late by Carole King. And our final nomination, nominated by Christine, Butterfly by Gramps Morgan. To cast your vote, all you need to do is WhatsApp which of those nominated songs you'd like to win the Kiss Lovers Song of the Day. 4505477. 1-758-450-5477 is the WhatsApp number. You have until 1:30 this afternoon to send in your votes.

It's now time for the kiss. Pop culture spotlight for today, the 4th of August 2026. First up, Christina Applegate is back home after a lengthy hospital stay. Mary Rivera, known to Spider-Man fans as Ned's grandmother, has died at the age of 82. Jax Taylor from Vanderpump fame confirms a new relationship after exposure on TMZ with some photographs. Jessica Simpson celebrates her birthday and reflects on her sobriety journey. And that's your KISS pop culture spotlight for today, Tuesday, the 4th of August, 2026.

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Good afternoon, going out to Sunshine. Not forgetting Shyla. 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Not forgetting Sky and Bella. 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Here's John Legend, Ordinary People. 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

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Mitchy with you till 2. 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Coming up next, we have the countdown to the Kiss Lovers Song of the Day. Keep it locked to Kiss FM.

Coming in third place today in the run for the Kiss Lover Song of the Day, nominated by Lisa, Never Enough from the Greatest Showman soundtrack. Congratulations, Lisa. You placed third today in the Kiss Lover Song of the Day.

Coming in second place, nominated by Juanita, Heart Attack by Trey Songz. Second place in the run to the Kiss Lover Song of the Day. Congratulations, Juanita. Your song is second place. Turn the lights.

0: and it hurts. 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But the love keeps us together.
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2: 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Nominated by Juanita. Heart Attack, Trey Songz.

the Kiss Lovers Song of the Day, nominated by Melissa, aka Melly. Our Kiss Lovers Song of the Day is photographed by none other than Ed Sheeran. Congratulations, Melissa!

Today's Kiss Lover Song of the Day, Ed Sheeran, Photograph. Nominated by Melissa, a.k.a. Melly. Congratulations, Melissa. Your song, your special song, is the Kiss Lover's Song of the Day for today, the 4th of August, 2026.

this is the part of the afternoon where we must part until tomorrow, 10 a.m. Good afternoon, good night to all of my Spice Girls, especially my new addition, Shania. I will have that song playing for you tomorrow morning, 10 a.m., Shania. Do not worry. Congratulations again to Melissa, who won the Kiss Lovers Song of the Day today. Not forgetting Sabita, the Spice Queen extraordinaire, and all my other Spice Girls. Rina, Lisa, Farah, not forgetting Natalie, Yvonne down in cul-de-sac, and special Samantha, Malaika and April at TL Holdings in Manuel Street. Can't forget Dwight. Here's hoping you join me again here on Kiss FM tomorrow morning, 10 till 2. Until then, this is Mitchie saying ciao for now.

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0: Tonight, Survivor recounts terrifying hours of violence. Government eyes regional partnerships to tackle crime, and fuel and cooking gas prices remain steady. This is the Hot 7 Network. Good evening. It is Tuesday, August 4th, 2026. I am Daniela Edwin. Welcome to the Hot 7 TV Nightly News. 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Not forgetting those of you using the Hot 7 Plug and Play antenna. Thank you so much for joining us. Covered in blood, badly wounded, and pleading for her life, a woman in her 40s says she fought to survive an alleged home invasion and violent rape at a home in Oshieview Fort. She alleges that four men posing as police officers targeted her in the early hours of the morning, turning what began as an ordinary night into a violent struggle for survival. Now recovering from her injuries, she is sharing her ordeal in the hope that those responsible will be brought to justice.
1: A woman is counting her blessings after surviving what she describes as a terrifying home invasion in the early hours of Monday, August 3rd, 2026, when four men allegedly posing as police officers forced their way onto her property. The woman said the ordeal began at around 2 a.m. while she was changing clothes. After deciding to get a glass of water, she allegedly heard footsteps and voices before coming face to face with the intruders.
2: The individuals, someone said to me, this is the police. And I said to him, what did I do? They said they come for a search. And I said, but I've done nothing wrong. How come the police want to search my house? And before I knew it, they burst open into the door. At the same time, there was a young man with he was wielding a cutlass. And when I saw that, he grabbed me. And when he grabbed me, I grabbed him at the same time, and I jumped outside, and he tried to chop me. And my hands is chopped all right now. I have several chops in my hands. I cannot even shift my pinky finger because it is unable to bend forward. He dragged me into a field of potatoes, and he started beating down on me.
1: She alleges a violent struggle broke out and spilled outside the house, where one of the men reportedly assaulted her with a cutlass, leaving her with multiple injuries as she fought desperately to escape.
2: And the young man continued struggling with me and beating down on me severely, and I'm trying to escape from him. He tried to grab onto the cutlass. I took the cutlass again, and when he pulled the cutlass from me, my other hands got cut tremendously. Before I knew it, he was on top of me having his way. He punched me in his face. Before I knew it, I'm there drinking blood. While this man is punching me and he's having his way with me, he's telling me not today. He's asking me to have a relationship with me, and I'm not having a relationship with him, and I'm just the cutting style on him. So I'm getting what I deserve because I think I have style. What? I couldn't understand what was going on. And he was having his way with me intimately, and I'm begging him to get off of me. And he's screaming at me, stop there because he's going to kill me. He hold me onto it in a chokehold, and I'm screaming and I'm begging him to leave me alone.
1: She further claims another suspect was allegedly armed with a gun and instructed the others to drag her back inside the house where her disabled child was also present. Fearing for both their lives, she pleaded with the men to stop.
2: So if that woman tried to run, shoot her, I tell him, please drop me because he hold me by my hair and tried to drag me and bring me back into the house because I was meters away from the house at that time because I had already fighting him and I'm rolling down into the people's potato field on the other side of my house. The young man stood by me with the gun on me and I said to him, please do not kill me. I have a disabled baby in the house. I've done nothing wrong to none of you. I don't even know what is going on. Please let me go. You have a mother, you have a sister, and I'm bleeding profusely. And I stumbled back and I fell and I'm trying to run off away from him. And I ran away.
1: The woman eventually managed to break free and ran to a neighbor's home where emergency services were immediately called. She was taken to hospital for treatment where doctors assessed the full extent of her injuries.
2: I did not have time to see the injuries I had until when I arrived at the hospital. I have a big gash in my face. I have a serious deep cut in my face. I think he had rings, and when he punched me really bad, he punched me all in my head and in my face. I have a cut in my leg. I have several cuts in my hand. I have another cut on my arm.
1: Still trying to make sense of the attack, the survivor says she does not know why she was targeted, but remains grateful that she lives to tell the story. As it stands, the police are investigating the incident. I'm Christabel Obi reporting for Hot 7 TV News.
3: St. Lucia is looking to Jamaica's crime reduction efforts as it continues discussions on strengthening its own crime prevention strategy through policing, social programs, and rehabilitation initiatives. Minister of Crime Prevention Jeremiah Norbert says the government is studying lessons from Jamaica's approach, which combines law enforcement with social interventions.
1: Minister of Crime Prevention Honorable Jeremiah Norbert says the government continues to engage with Jamaican authorities, noting that the country's progress in reducing major crimes followed the implementation of several policing and crime-fighting strategies. He says Jamaica's approach combined law enforcement measures with social interventions, lessons St. Lucia is also considering as it develops its own crime prevention strategy.
4: So we're in direct conversation with the Minister of National Security, Dr. Horton of Jamaica. We've spoken to him about the model that they've been utilizing in Jamaica. To be honest, it's not something that happened overnight. It actually took some serious doing before they got to where they are. And along with it, they had measures. There were also quite a bit of social measures and social intervention measures that it's been utilized in Jamaica. So as we speak, we're in dialogue, constant dialogue with Jamaica.
1: The minister says the government has invested in crime prevention initiatives, including community-based programs aimed at addressing the cause of criminal behavior. He adds that a recent review of local crime trends and public concerns has been completed, with recommendations now being considered for further action.
4: As we speak, the crime prevention, we have two officers working here, a research officer, two research officers, Dr. Montel Felix and Dr. Johnny. Dr. Johnny is also here, first Leona Johnny, and they submitted initially they were reviewing the statistics and the crime trends and I guess the general perception of and fear of crime in St. Lucia. So they would have done some work with Bodily Correctional Facility, with the public. They've gathered the data, they've analyzed the data, and now they recently submitted a document to on my desk for a review in terms of some of the programs and policies that they believe that we need to implement. You will be hearing public pronouncements from us probably during the month of September.
1: Norbert says another major focus is rehabilitation. He argues that too many former inmates return to prison within months of their release, highlighting the need for stronger reintegration programs to reduce repeat offending. The minister says government is also working with the private sector while placing renewed emphasis on rehabilitation programs within the Bordelais Correctional Facility.
4: I did a visit of the Bordelais prison last week, Wednesday before. I can tell you we've revitalized the farming program. So you see the inmates working on the farm, the poultry. We've set up the poultry system again. The piggery is well ongoing. We've set up a rabbit tree. And all of that is happening at the facility. More than that, you have inmates. I saw quite a few inmates working in the tailoring section. So the industries unit at the prison has been quite a bit just to get those individuals ready for the world of work upon emitting or upon release from prison.
1: While the government has not yet detailed which elements of Jamaica's approach could be adopted locally, officials say more information on St. Lucia's evolving crime prevention strategy is expected to be announced in September. I'm Christabel Obi reporting for Hot 7 TV News.
3: Despite rising global oil prices, fuel and cooking gas prices in St. Lucia will remain unchanged from August 1st to 23rd, 2026. Gasoline, diesel, kerosene and LPG prices will stay at their current rates with the next review scheduled for August 24th.
1: The Office of the Prime Minister says rising global oil prices have increased the international cost of gasoline, diesel and kerosene. However, Press Secretary to the Prime Minister, Melissa Paul, says retail fuel prices in St. Lucia will remain unchanged for the period August 1st to 23rd.
3: The government of St. Lucia has maintained the retail prices of fuel and liquid petroleum gas, LPG, or cooking gas for the period August 1st to August 23rd, 2026, despite a rise in global crude oil prices during the referenced period. International benchmark crude oil prices increased by 9.4% during the three-week reference period, driving up the cost of gasoline, diesel, and kerosene on the international market. Despite those increases, the government has kept retail, fuel, and cooking prices unchanged for consumers in St. Lucia.
1: Fuel and cooking gas prices will remain unchanged for the current pricing period. Gasoline and diesel will continue to sell at $16.75 per imperial gallon, while kerosene remains at $10.41 per imperial gallon. LPG prices also remain unchanged, with the 20-pound cylinder at $34, the 22-pound cylinder at $38, the 100-pound cylinder at $288.50, and bulk LPG at $2.76 per pound.
3: Government support remains in place for all petroleum products to help cushion the impact of fluctuations in international energy prices on households and businesses. During the current pricing period, kerosene continues to receive a subsidy of $3.52 per imperial gallon. The government will also continue to subsidize cooking gas by $24.27 per 20-pound cylinder, $26.10 per 22-pound cylinder, $2.87 per 100-pound cylinder, and 3 cents per pound of bulk LPG.
1: Fuel prices are reviewed every 3 weeks under the modified fuel price pass-through mechanism. The next review is scheduled for August 24th, 2026. I'm Christabel Obi reporting for Hot 7 TV News.
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5: Which country has the most time zones?
3: Up next, government agencies reinforce collaboration with stakeholders on snake bite prevention, and Hope Estate residents frustrated as damaged road disrupts garbage collection. All that and so much more coming up when we return.
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3: Thanks for staying with us. Government agencies and national partners met to discuss snakebite prevention, environmental management, and public safety while advancing plans for the community snake handle pilot project. The initiative will include a cleanup activity at the Tetchime Community Center in Villette on August 11th, with officials stressing the importance of cooperation between agencies and residents.
17: On Monday, August 3rd, 2026, government agencies and national partners met at the Forestry Conference Room to discuss matters of snakebite prevention, environmental management, and public safety. The meeting advanced preparations on the Community Snake Handle Pilot Project, which includes a community cleanup action at Tetchime Community Center in Millet on August 11, 2026. Representatives from the Ministry of Agriculture, Ministry of Health, Sinusha National Trust, and other stakeholders were present, convoked by the Ministry of Forestry and the Land Resource Development. Permanent Secretary in the Department of Agriculture, Bradley Saint-Urge, underlined that success depends on effective collaboration between agencies and communities. He also stated that the agencies will contribute skills based on their respective competence.
18: The success of this initiative depends on effective collaboration across government and with our communities. The Forestry Division will provide technical leadership and program coordination, while our partner ministries and agencies will contribute according to their respective mandates and areas of expertise.
17: Conservation Officer in the St. Lucia National Trust, Merlin Murray, noted the pivotal need for public awareness and education on the different snake species found on island.
19: A lot more education, public awareness needs to be done regarding the snake species in St. Lucia. A lot of people are not able to identify. Now, many people may say, if I see a snake, I'm not going to look to see what type it is. I will just look to kill. But sometimes trying to kill the snake may be more detrimental to you as an individual. So I think, again, public awareness is very critical on knowing our different snake species in St. Lucia.
17: Senior Officer in the Ministry of Health, Dr. Delfina Verno, reminded the public that the treatment following a venomous snake bite is anti-venom, which is only administered at our hospitals.
20: The Ministry of Health wants the public to know that the definitive treatment for snake bite from a venomous snake, such as the Fodulus that we have in St. Lucia, is the administration of antivenom. However, antivenom use comes with specific measures that need to be taken to ensure that it is done safely. For this reason, we in St. Lucia administer antivenom only at our secondary and tertiary care facilities, which are our hospitals, the St. Jude Hospital and the OKEU Hospital at the Millennium Heights Medical Complex, as well as the Tapia Hospital. Giving antivenom in those facilities ensures that you have the supporting services that may become necessary during the administration process. Persons may develop severe allergic reactions, which can result in death. As a result, you need to have your ICU support, you need to have your specialists, you need to have all of the resuscitation medications. There are many things that you need. You need lab services. These components are only available at our hospitals.
17: Senior Environmental Health Officer in the Ministry of Health, Glenda Etienne Sipal, also highlighted the correlation between environmental sanitation and vectors and the presence of snakes.
19: One of the things we understand is that, for example, rats, the increasing the presence of rats is what would possibly attract the snakes into a particular area. And from a vector control standpoint, we are going to bring our expertise to the ground, to the millet area, so that we can provide that level of assistance from an environmental health standpoint.
17: The project supports the government's efforts to protect public well-being, preserve St. Lucia's natural environment, and strengthen local resilience through coordinated, research-based solutions. For Hot 7 TV News, this is Ethne Brown reporting.
3: Residents of Hope Estate, Graceview Fort, say garbage has gone uncollected for nearly 2 months because collection trucks cannot safely use the badly damaged road. They are urging authorities to repair the roadway and restore regular garbage collection, as overflowing waste continues to create health and sanitation concerns.
1: Residents of Hope Estate, Graceview Fort, say they are frustrated as overflowing garbage and worsening road conditions continue to create daily challenges. Residents say waste has been piling up because garbage trucks can no longer safely access the area due to the badly damaged road. According to residents, the garbage contractor advised that the road is in such poor condition that taking the truck through the area could cause further damage.
0: Garbage collectors said the road is too bad. They cannot drive up there because it's mashing up their truck. It's really a cause for concern. And for years, we've been crying about that road.
1: They claim household garbage has not been collected for nearly 2 months, leaving bins overflowing while stray dogs tear open bags and scatter rubbish across the neighborhood. Some families say they have resorted to covering their waste or taking it elsewhere for disposal.
0: It's going on 2 months since the garbage hasn't been collected. Bins are filled and overflowing. Dogs are making a mess with the garbage. Residents have to find other ways to get rid of the garbage, including throwing it over a cliff.
1: Residents also say they have repeatedly raised concerns about the road over the years, but have seen little action. They argue that the failure to repair the road is now affecting basic services and leaving them feeling neglected.
0: Our cries fall on deaf ears. For lack of a better word, I'd say we feel neglected. In fact, neglect is the understatement of the year.
1: They are calling for urgent road repairs and the immediate resumption of regular garbage collection. I'm Christopher Lobby reporting for Hot 7 TV News.
3: The St. Lucia Star Line Bus Drivers Association has launched a nationwide back-to-school initiative aimed at supporting communities across the island by providing assistance to students and families as they prepare for the new academic year.
21: The Star Line Bus Drivers Association is lending a helping hand to families by launching a back-to-school initiative to assist students ahead of the new school year. Association's president, Sherwin Ferguson, said the program is intended to ease some of the financial pressure on parents while helping children return to the classroom with the supplies they need.
22: Starline bus drivers, we've been helping out the different communities, and come the week before school, the 29th, we got to go out to the different communities and help students in need of school books, school supplies in the different communities.
21: Drivers from across the island have joined the effort by collecting donations along their daily routes. Special donation boxes have also been placed on the participating buses, giving commuters the opportunity to contribute. The association says it has already identified families in need and plans to distribute the donations just before schools reopen, ensuring students are better prepared for the start of the new academic year.
22: Most of the bus drivers, you'll see a piggy bank. They have a red, they have a green piggy bank. We just ask the commuters to just put a donation, a small donation. It can go a very long way in helping a child go back to school in September. Those drivers in the respective communities have already identified, you know, some of the students in need. Because as drivers, you know, they know the persons, they know who are in need, and that's how we have made our selection. All around. So come on the 29th, we're going to go out and give those students back-to-school needs.
21: Ferguson said the association continues to grow and had plans for additional activities for the remainder of the year.
22: You got to go out for and help the needy again. You got to go out and, you know, on cleanup campaigns. You know, there's a lot of big things happening coming up in this coming year for the Starline Drivers Association, a lot.
21: Starline drivers commence their trips on August 29th, traveling to communities across the island to provide assistance where it was needed. For Hot 7 TV News, Josiah Bise reporting.
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1: Yes, plants can communicate through airborne chemicals, underground fungal networks, and root signals. They do so to warn nearby plants about pests or diseases, and some even attract insects that prey on the pest attacking them.
0: The third segment of the Hot 7 Nightly News is brought to you with the kind compliments of Caribbean Awning. Let us cover your world.
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3: Welcome back. The Caribbean Union of Teachers met in Trinidad and Tobago to review education programs, discuss issues affecting educators, and assess initiatives such as CXE reforms. The organization also announced a new partnership to expand professional training opportunities for teachers across the region.
4: The Caribbean Union of Teachers, CUT, which represents more than 26 teacher organizations across the English, French, and Dutch-speaking Caribbean, met in Port of Spain, Trinidad and Tobago from July 13th to 15th, 2026, to discuss issues affecting educators and the region's education systems. President of St. Lucia Teachers Union, Troy Nestor, says the biannual meeting gave the executive an opportunity to assess the organization's progress and address key issues affecting teachers and education systems across the region.
5: At this meeting, there are many matters and so on which had to have been brought to the fore, including looking over at a regional approach to the digitalization of the education system and how we as a unit can provide support for each other and guidance and so on, especially looking from a CARICOM perspective and even OECS perspective as well. Many matters in terms of regional integration, that is where greater aspects of regional integration is spoken of, and where we fight and push for advancement of the education system from a regional perspective.
4: Nessa explained that the CUT has a task force dedicated to reviewing programs, including various CXE initiatives. He said any changes introduced by the organization must involve discussions with key stakeholders, ensuring that proposed measures meet the needs of all parties involved.
5: Right now, we are facing a huge stress on the system in overload, stress management for teachers and students and so on. So again, it is important that these programs are not just implemented haphazardly, in a sense that yes, we see it's good, but it shouldn't be done at the same time that teachers are learning these processes together with students. It should be a process where we are trained thoroughly, and then the implementation. It makes no sense for somebody to be, can you imagine being a doctor and the doctor is learning to carry out surgery on you? That is when the doctor is just learning this thing together with you receiving. So we see ourselves as an organization that's going to be a watchdog for the education system.
4: The organization also highlighted a new partnership with the Cipriani College of Labor and Cooperative Studies for the signing of a memorandum of understanding. The agreement is expected to make training in areas such as labor laws more accessible and affordable for members seeking professional development.
5: Cipriani is a sound education college in Trinidad, and as is the CUT, felt it was necessary to see how we can support its members and so on by signing off on this MOU with Cipriani College, so that persons have greater access and at a lower cost to members.
4: CUT says it will continue to provide guidance and support to strengthen education systems and improve opportunities for teachers across the Caribbean. For Hot 7 TV News, this is Ethne Brown reporting.
3: The Cultural Development Foundation and Taiwan have partnered to host a wood sculpting workshop aimed at improving the skills of local artisans. Participants will gain hands-on experience and have their completed projects featured in an exhibition at the end of the program.
6: Head of Training Development Outreach and the Cultural Development Foundation, Tracy Dolce, stated that the Cultural Development Foundation, in partnership with the Republic of China Taiwan, has launched a new wood sculpting workshop aimed at helping local artists sharpen their skills and expand their creative abilities.
7: We have a wood sculpting workshop which will be starting in 2 weeks' time. It starts virtually, and then from the 21st of September to the 3rd of October, it's going to be in person. This workshop is in collaboration with the Embassy of the Republic of China, Taiwan, and it's a second part to a previous workshop we had in 2024. In that workshop, we had some guys come in, such as Andrew Mondaisy, Sir Venus, and they came and they learned a little bit how to refine their craft under the master sculptor who is from Taiwan. So in fact, from that workshop, we had Mr. Mondaisy, who just last month visited Taiwan, and during his visit he got to do an exhibition with the facilitator who's coming back to St. Lucia to do this special session for advanced sculptors.
6: The program gives participants hands-on experience in wood sculpting while introducing new techniques to improve their craftsmanship and support future opportunities.
7: Those who take part in the workshop will actually get the opportunity you want to find out about what does it take to export your product overseas, because we are also partnering with Export St. Lucia, Department of Commerce and Forestry, to come in and tell the guys about the wood, the types of wood in St. Lucia. How do you sustainably cultivate wood? Because, you know, it's one thing to see a nice plant there and you go and cut it and it take you a whole 50 years to get that plant again. So is there strategies in which you can cut it to sustainably use it so that we don't lose our forest at the same time? Also, what type of wood do you bring in? Because sometimes, you know, now we have a serious termite issue. For the project itself, we're going to be teaching wood preservative techniques.
6: She added that the program will also focus on improving product packaging and pricing strategies.
7: We're also going to teach them about packaging and pricing, because one day you go to the guy and things nice and he'll tell you this is $100. The next day he'll tell you, listen, I'll give it to you for $20. So we're seeing also how we can teach these guys how to price their products and package it, that it can get out there beyond our shores into the international market. And it culminates with a nice exhibition that will be taking place as part of the Taiwanese National Day, which is on October the 8th.
6: Officials encouraged interested persons to follow the Cultural Development Foundation's social media platforms for updates. Contact the organization by phone or email, or visit its main office in Castries for more information. For 7TV News, Josiah Bisset reporting.
3: St. Lucians are preparing for the annual La Rose Festival, with celebrations already underway and more events planned in Beaufort, Denry and Moshi throughout August. The Cultural Development Foundation says efforts are continuing to keep the tradition alive, while encouraging younger generations to embrace the island's cultural heritage.
6: St. Lucians are getting ready for the return of the La Rose Festival, a treasured cultured celebration. Activities have already begun, with one of the Flower Festival's events taking place in Denry, followed by celebrations in Beaufort on Saturday, August 8th, another event in La Brie on Saturday, August 22nd, and the final activities on Sunday, August 30th. Communications Director of the Cultural Development Foundation, Kendall John, said La Rose remains an important part of St. Lucia's history and efforts must continue to keep the tradition alive.
8: We have to, again, reiterate to St. Lucia that the flower festivals are very important. They predate emancipation. They have been there hundreds of years, and we have to appreciate them because they are unique to St. Lucia. At this moment, we are in discussions with UNESCO and with the Flower Festival societies to ensure that they are inscribed on the Intangible Cultural Heritage List of UNESCO.
6: He added that attracting younger generations is key to ensuring the festival continues to be appreciated and carried forward.
8: The Cultural Development Foundation is actually looking at different ways to get the younger persons involved. I must say, we do see a lot of the young ones now getting involved, especially the princesses, and you see the princes and the children. When you speak to them, they actually enjoy it. But I mean, who doesn't want to be a king and a queen, right? So we just think we got to continue to keep the movement alive and find fun ways to get the children involved, because of course, if youth are not included in the culture will die.
6: John also outlined plans for the upcoming celebrations, including major parade activities scheduled for Denry and Moshi, as the island prepares to honor one of its most beloved cultural traditions.
8: This year in Moshi, we have the usual ceremony in the church, of course, and then, of course, the parade in Moshi and on the field. So definitely it will be the same style that people have become accustomed to, the grand style that Lawas does their celebrations. And of course, we're asking all Saint Lucians to come out and enjoy, and if not participate, well, be a spectator in your culture.
6: For 7 TV News, Josiah Bise reporting.
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0: The third segment of the Hot 7 Nightly News is brought to you with the kind compliments of Caribbean Awning. 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

Good evening and welcome to Hot 7TV's weather forecast. I'm your presenter, Serena Tuse. Present weather at Urinoir Airport is partly cloudy. Present weather at George F. L. Charles Airport is cloudy. Present temperature at Urinoir Airport is 50 degrees Celsius or 86 degrees Fahrenheit. Wind at Urinoir Airport is blowing from the east at 12 miles per hour or 19 kilometers per hour. Rainfall in the 24-hour period that ended at 8 a.m. today. At Urinoir Airport, 0.2 millimeters. At George F. L. Charles Airport, 0.7 millimeters. Sunset today, 6:31 p.m. Sunrise tomorrow, 5:48 a.m. Forecast for St. Lucia valid for the next 24 hours. Winds will be blowing from between the east and southeast near 14 miles per hour or 22 kilometers per hour. Weather fair to partly cloudy with a few brief showers. Marine forecast for season at 25 mile or 40 kilometers radius from St. Lucia. Tides for Castries Harbor, low at 12:53 p.m., high at 7:28 p.m. Tides for Beaufort Bay, low at 2:20 p.m., high at 8:35 p.m. Seas slight if waves 2 to 4 feet or 0.6 to 1.2 meters. Tropical weather outlook. The Atlantic Air Pressure System will maintain light to moderate easterly winds across the eastern Caribbean region over the next couple of days. A tropical wave located over the central tropical Atlantic is moving westward near 12 miles per hour or 19 kilometers per hour. Another tropical wave located just off the African coast is also moving westward near 12 miles per hour or 19 kilometers per hour. Tropical cyclone formation is not expected over the tropical Atlantic during the next 7 days. This has been Hot 7TV's weather forecast for today, August 4th, 2026. I'm your presenter, Serena Tuse. Thank you for staying tuned and do have a good night.

0: And with that, we come to the end of the Hot 7 TV Nightly News for today, Tuesday, August 4th, 2026. Don't forget to join us tomorrow at midday for our next news meter. On behalf of the entire news team, I am Daniela Edwin. Thank you for tuning in and to have a good night.
1: When I first saw you, I saw love, and the first time you touched